0: just too good.
1: I think Geelong played particularly well. Did we have an off night? I think Geelong had an on night. They were fantastic. Yeah, there were lots of areas of our game that were not at the usual standard, but I think you can put that down to their hunger, their hunt on the footy, and their pressure on us, I think, was very, very good.
0: And that's the latest news update. I'm Scott Maiman from the Capital Radio Newsroom.
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4: 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Watch out for several sets of traffic lights flaked out through Wattle Grove and Forest Fields. Slow down, get ready to right. Crash causing delays on the Kwinana Freeway northbound before Rowley Road. Right lane blocked, towing service on site. Mitchell southbound, underspeed Whitfords after Warwick Road, then crawling Scarborough Beach Road to Vincent Street. The Western Force are back at HBF Park on Saturday night, taking on the Queensland Reds, raising funds for Zero to Hero. Be there to show your support and stand up for young minds. This is Peter with Time Saver Traffic every 15 minutes.
3: 6AX four-day forecast.
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5: Top of 20 today, partly cloudy, medium chance of showers becoming less likely in the afternoon. 11 degrees overnight, mostly sunny and 20 tomorrow. Fog then sunny, 21 on Sunday. Fog then sunny, 23 on Monday. 12 in Jarrodale, 14 in Jolimont. 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
6: it is finally Friday. We've made it, the 15th of May. Congratulations. Happiest of birthday salutations to you if you are birthdaying. Have a wonderful day. Shout out to you, Shay, on her birthday. Blowing out 66 candles today. Is the all dancing, all singing, all legs, Rhonda Birchmore, who went back into the jungle in 2020, came third in I'm a Celebrity, Get Me Out of Here. Oh, by the way, it looks like that's been pulled. Other than the jungle, of course, Rhonda's been on stage in shows like Sugar Babes, Hot Shoe Shuffle, all of which includes doing high kicks in high heels. So she was very relieved to score the part of Sister Mary Lazarus in Sister Act, where she didn't have to wear any heels whatsoever.
5: No, much more comfortable shoes.
7: Yes, it's the singing, dancing Rhonda Birchmore. I've been performing for 42 years and this is the most comfy I have ever been, getting into the habit. I'm used to a 5-6-inch Jimmy Choo, but these, they are so comfy. My bunions are loving this.
6: Good on you, Del. Hey, happy 64th birthday to Aussie swimming champ Lisa Curry Kenny, our very own golden girl, because she's dropped the Kenny.
5: Yep.
6: She's no longer with him.
5: Yep.
6: Have a happy birthday to you, Lisa. It's a birthday shout-out to the wonderful US entertainer, Lainey Kazan, who was just fabulous as Bette Midler's mum in Beaches. Lainey is 86 today.
8: Why do you think I'm living down here in Florida, huh? I give up. You like the sun? I don't give a shit about the sun. I'm here because it's peaceful. That's why. You always wanted too much attention. You wanted so much attention from everybody all the time that you wore people out.
6: Mm.
8: You wore me out. You wore your father out, making you rest in peace by the time you were 15 years old.
6: And a shout out to my mother who moved to Yanchep. Didn't stop me coming and visiting, though, did it? Happy 64th birthday. Sorry, I'm on a completely different thing. It's a happy 78th birthday to Roxy Music's Brian Eno.
5: Yes, there in the early days of Roxy Music, there's stuff like this. I love his full name, Brian Peter George St. John Le Baptiste de La Salle Eno.
6: Mate, I can't even make a sentence. There's no way I was going to say that.
5: Anyway, he left Roxy Music early on, you know, musical differences between him and Brian Ferry. But ended up with a solo career of sorts. Probably, though, it's the production work he's done for other artists, like Talking Heads, and then teaming up with Daniel Lanois to do a stack of U2 albums, including, of course, the Joshua Tree.
6: Got quite the CV, hasn't he?
5: He does.
6: Born in Adelaide on this day 79 years ago was muso singer and songwriter Graham Goble. Founding member of Little River Band, of course.
5: Yep.
6: Back in 1975.
5: A little selection here of songs that he wrote for the band. Because, you know, they had several big ones in their time. So let's just spin the Little River Band wheel and see what comes up. Oh, there you go. Help is on its way.
9: Nice one, mate.
5: Happy 79th, Graham Goble. 8 past 8, Forever Classic, 6 AX.

0: You're only going to find your little river band on Forever Classic 6AX. And today it's because of the birthday of Graeme Goebel, one of the founding members. 12 past 8, Friday and all, on the Classic Brekkie with Nat and Westo for Fox Removals. We will always give away the Call of the Week prize just before we wrap on Friday.
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0: To Centreford's award-winning restaurant. So if you've been a part of the show, you may well be walking away with that prize. We'll have a brand new one for you next week. The other thing we do on a Friday is this.
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4: Being a bogan comes with certain stereotypes. When Chris from Southlake called up this week, Nat and Westo decided to investigate if she was one.
5: What car are you driving there?
6: A big-stumping 6-litre V8 Commodore.
5: Drink plenty of beer?
6: No, I scull it.
5: You love your loud rock music, a bit of akadaka?
6: Yes.
5: How are you looking with the thongs and the Ugg boots, mate?
6: I've got two pairs of good going-out Ugg boots. I've got a black pair and a beige pair.
5: And I'm assuming then that we've got tracky dacks and flannelette shirts.
6: My daughter, she bought me a special flannel for Christmas, and it's actually made from the same material as the insert of the 1968 HK Monaro that came out in yellow.
5: Look, I've tallied it up, Chris.
7: Case closed.
5: And you are 110% bogan, my friend.
7: Mm.
6: It is a huge embarrassment to my children, and I enjoy it every single time because they never know what I'm going to say and when I'm going to say it.
8: Doctor, doctor, give me the news. I got a bad case.
4: Nat found an interesting document in the printer at work this week.
5: Someone's colonoscopy preparation sheet was jamming up the printer, which is kind of ironic.
7: There is an irony.
5: Information on colonoscopy.
7: It was the back end of the printer, wasn't it, where it was jammed.
5: I like what you did there.
7: Just mark that down. Send it off to HR.
5: Is that your first one this week?
7: What, visit to HR?
5: So there's only, 10, 11 people working?
7: Let's make it a round dozen.
5: So let's have a little bit of a competition as to who we think is getting a colonoscopy this week. We'll know who it is because the first person that walks down that corridor walking like John Wayne, we know that's the one.
9: Take her easy there, Pilgrim.
4: Annie from Two Rocks has the right idea when it comes to what she's taking with her in her coffin when she goes.
10: I would take with me two of my favourite bottles of Shiraz.
5: Mm. Yeah. One of those swirly straws.
10: One of those big, long, swirly straws, yeah, and they can stick one end in my mouth and one end in both the bottles. And my favourite Shiraz is Annie's Lane.
5: Is it named after you because you consume so much of it that you keep in the company afloat, Annie?
10: I do rather like the taste of it. I do tend to indulge in the odd red as well as champagne. I'll drink whatever's on offer.
7: And we can skip the embalming stage then because you've already done it.
10: I'll be pickled, yes, that's right. I'll be well and truly preserved.
8: Something so strong could carry us through.
4: And Westo was on the internet this week and discovered a British guy who pulled a police car whilst himself on fire with an interesting appendage.
7: Doing that with your hands is one thing.
5: He's used something else, isn't it?
7: He's used the good old John Thomas.
5: No!
7: It's not the first time he's done this. Like, he's pulled a car before when he was on fire. He's also pulled a car using his chicken nuggets.
5: Your boysen berries.
7: So, like, he obviously loves fire. He loves to use his nethers to pull heavy objects. I think I know what the next one... We combine the two,
5: yeah.
7: Right?
5: Yeah.
7: So instead of his back or his head or something being on fire, and instead of just using all of his nethers, you put the two together, and what have you got?
5: This is great.
2: Balls of fire. You're unbelievable.
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5: I didn't even know that my mum could twerk, but I have got the video evidence to prove that she can twerk with the best of them.
2: You're unbelievable.
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1: 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Watch out for traffic lights blacked out in Wattle Grove, Hale Road and Walshpool Road East intersection. Slow down, get ready right. Crash holding things up on the Kwinana Freeway northbound before Rowley Road. Right lane blocked. Delays south on the Mitchell, Whitfords Ave and Warwick Road, then Scarborough Beach Road to Vincent Street. Row Highway on the brakes northbound at Nicholson Road and Tongan Highway both ways at Great Eastern Highway Bypass. Join MSWA Step Up on Sunday, 21 June. 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

0: 827 Forever Classic 6AX, and for Fox Removals, it is Nat and Westo on the classic brekkie. Would you say that in the dog world that greyhounds are like the supermodels?
1: Well,
0: they're all legs.
1: They're supermodels, but they're also known as the speed humps.
0: Yes, there's
1: of
0: that
1: the dog
0: well.
1: World, because regardless of the fact that they race, they're actually really lazy dogs. So if you've got a greyhound, you probably haven't got much space on the bed or on the couch. Big day happening tomorrow at the Cannington Exhibition Centre and Showgrounds from 8:30, because it is the Great Greyhound Gala 2026. Thank you very much. And they're doing everything to promote the breed. And personally speaking, I love greyhounds. I have never met a greyhound I haven't liked.
0: They've got some... it's a bit of fun, lighthearted, all focused on enjoyment rather than perfection. But they are doing a spot of modelling, no prior experience needed. There's best trot, best coat, best handler, best costume, the golden oldies.
1: Oh, I love the
0: category.
1: Oldies.
0: So it's just a bit of fun, beginner friendly and full of wiggly waggly tails for the Great Greyhound Gala on tomorrow.
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11: Partly cloudy today, some showers. 20, the expected top for Perth. From the Capital Radio 6AX newsroom, I'm Scott Maiman. A plane carrying six passengers to Australia from a virus-hit cruise ship is expected to arrive later this morning at the RAAF Pearce Air Base north of Perth. The passengers, who are not showing any symptoms of Hunter virus, will then be bused to the Busselbrook quarantine facility under strict health protocols, where they're expected to stay for the next 3 weeks. Federal Health Minister Mark Butler says all precautions have been taken.
12: There are very strict conditions about the flight, about the landing and about the quarantine arrangements at Busselbrook. Australians can have very high confidence that we are doing everything to ensure that this is undertaken completely safely.
11: Donald Trump will pressure China to play a more active role in persuading Iran to reopen the Strait of Hormuz during his two-day visit to Beijing. The US president has held talks with his counterpart Xi Jinping.
13: I don't think about American financial situation. I don't think about anybody. I think about one thing. We cannot let Iran have a nuclear weapon. That's all.
11: A Cancer Council WA survey has revealed strong support for a smoking ban at pubs, clubs and bars. It shows more than 75% of WA adults believe licensed venues should be completely smoke and vape free. 35% of respondents say they'd visit a venue more often if smoking were eliminated there. But Australian Hotels Association WA boss Bradley Woods says a complete ban would cause issues.
14: We don't want to see our staff and venue operators ending up with tension and arguments and adversarial types of situations with their patrons. The public votes with their feet already. If they don't like a venue because it's not managing the smoke areas, non-smokers will avoid them.
11: And Australia's Delta Goodrum is through to the Eurovision Grand Final in Vienna. She's qualified for the final alongside nine other performers.
10: Now a 6AX finance update.
11: The ASX opening the day from 8,640. Gold selling a short time ago, $4,662 an ounce. The Aussie dollar, 72 US cents, 12,672 Indonesian rupiah.
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11: Brisbane Lions coach Chris Fagan says he's not panicked about last night's 41-point loss to Geelong, but he does consider

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1: 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Traffic lights blacked out in Wattle Grove, intersection of Howell Road and Walshboro Road East. Slow down and give way to your right. Crash holding things up on the Kwinana Freeway northbound before Rowley Road. Towing services on site there. Other hotspots north on the Kwinana, Leach Highway to the Mount Henry Bridge. Mitchell southbound, underspeed Hepburn Ave to Reed, then crawling Hutton Street to Vincent. 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This is Peter with Time Saver Traffic every 15 minutes.
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3: Top of 20 today, partly cloudy, medium chance of showers becoming less likely in the afternoon. Certainly a few around at the moment. 11 overnight. Tomorrow, mostly sunny and 20. Sunday, fog, then sunny, top of 21. Monday, fog, then sunny, and a top of 23. Back to sunny by Tuesday, top of 26. 13 in Bullsbrook, 12 in Booragoon. 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

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We're

0: 8:42, Forever Classic 6AX. It is the classic brekkie, Nat and Westo for Fox Removals. And if you've been a part of the show during the week for any reason, then before we wrap at 9, you might be picking yourself up a $250 dining voucher to Sandford's award-winning restaurant in the Swan Valley.
1: Westo, you come across as a bloke that likes a physical kind of book when you're reading.
0: As opposed to what, a
1: Kindle?
0: Oh, yeah, definitely.
1: Or your iPad.
0: Yeah.
1: You like the physicality of it.
0: I do, the turning the page and all that sort of stuff.
1: I always used to say, because there's a smell with books as
0: Absolutely.
1: You leaf through them, there's a feel. And I always used to say, I will never get one of those Kindle things. And then I got a Kindle. And
0: okay,
1: I haven't
0: right.
1: looked back. I still like picking up the occasional book, especially if it's like one of those books with beautiful photos and stuff like that. Like you bought me my diving book. So I love those. But now if it's a novel, I can fit like thousands on my Kindle.
0: There is that.
1: Which means when I go away on holidays or if I'm on a flight or a train or whatever, I can just pull my Kindle out so much easier. But a lot of people swear by the physical book.
0: Yep. Yeah, I tried to. I didn't get a Kindle, but I tried sort of having them on the iPad. And I'm like,
1: yeah.
0: Nah, it's not the same. Don't like it.
1: It's not the same, but as you're getting older and your eyesight is getting worse, with the Kindle, they're backlit and you can also increase the font,
0: right.
1: Which is fantastic. But if you are a big book lover, there's an end of an era coming on June the 6th. This is actually quite sad because I have been to this place many, many times.
0: Yep.
1: Independent bookstore Boffin's Books have announced their shock closure after 37 years serving Perth CBD community. And you know there that, I mean, they've been located there, I think, since 1989, but they were somewhere else before and then they sort of moved. But it's an end of an era. Is
0: yeah.
1: this the way that we're going? Like, are we going to lose... This is an independent bookstop, obviously, Boffin's, but are we going to be losing bookshops?
0: No, probably just the independent ones. Like a lot of things, do you know what I mean? Like huge chains will... It's like hardware stores. All the mum and dad hardware stores are closing down because you've got those massive chains without naming any of them.
1: It's so sad, though.
0: Yeah, so things like bookstores, music stores... Well, music stores are dying anyway, aren't they?
1: But that's sad anyway. But, I mean, it's not unsurprising what with the cost of transportation and, you know, the price of things. It's skyrocketed. So if you get the chance before June the 6th, I implore you to go and check out Boffin's, buy yourself some books, look around. There's nothing better. And just say thank you for your service for the last 37 years.
0: Bookstore closing. You wouldn't read about it.
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4: 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Watch out for a bus breakdown in Walshpool, Orang Road eastbound at Bell Street, left lane blocked, slow on approach. Traffic lights blacked out in Wattle Grove, intersection of Hale Road and Walshpool Road East. Mitchell Freeway southbound, busy Hepburn Ave to Reed, then Hutton Street to Vincent. North on the Quinana, crawling at Rowley Road, Leach Highway to the Mount Henry Bridge. 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
5: G'day, it's Dean Clares here. 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Right after Nat and Westo today, keep 6IX on for 30-minute music marathons. 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

0: 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Before we go, should we
1: spin the wheel?
0: Find a winner for the caller of the week.
1: Spin the Anko Kmart wheel. Which still going strong, mate. $16 this cost me.
0: I know, and the most impressive thing is that your mum, Lavinia, put it together.
1: I know. She's I thought it would break first week because she'd had a couple of wines. Okay, our winner, call of the week, $250 to spend at Sandalford's Wines, multi-award-winning restaurant in the Swan Valley. Take it from us. It's superb. Marlene, who rang us earlier on in the week, from Rivervale. My love, just a hop, skip and a jump from Rivervale. You've got yourself that dining package thanks to Sandalford Wines.
0: Now, we've actually, next week, we've got the wines back.
1: Yeah.
0: It's the six-pack of the 1840 range.
1: Yeah.
0: Over $200 worth for being a part of the show on Facebook or on the phone. I don't want to give away too much, but there is a song came out in 1990. It has bugged me ever since the first time I heard it. It still bugs me. We still play it from a huge band.
1: Yeah.
0: Who probably should have known better. And
1: they didn't.
0: Well, I think they do.
1: They do now.
0: Particularly the person who sang it, she is not really a fan. She's described the song as hideous.
1: Wow. Yet she still sings it.
0: It's in huge demand when they play live, still massive hit.
1: We won't say what the song is
0: Not yet.
1: But when you said that to me, I'm like, I love that song.
0: Yeah.
1: Because I haven't actually listened to the lyrics.
0: When you listen to the lyrics,
1: it's my Lord.
0: It was problematic then. It's it hasn't aged well.
1: Make your hair curl.
0: Doing a bit of survey on that, we'll put it to you. You're for or against this particular song for whatever reasons. We'll dive into that on Monday on the Classic Brekkie, Forever Classic 6AX.
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8: Partly cloudy showers today with a top of 20 for Perth. From the Capital Radio 6IX Newsroom, I'm Scott Maiman. The WA Planning Commission has unanimously approved the controversial Perth Park project. The green light is for a portion of the Burswood development, including part of the track, landscaping and roadworks. A repatriation flight carrying six passengers to WA from a hantavirus-hit cruise ship is due to arrive in Perth today. The Department of Foreign Affairs and Trade secured the plane, crew and the necessary compliances for the flight, which is on its way from the Netherlands. The state opposition's accusing the Cook government of failing to act on their tough new tobacco laws. New legislation allowing store closure orders and harsher penalties was passed 2 months ago. But it seems no stores selling illegal cigarettes have been issued a short or long-term closure order. The opposition's police spokesman, Adam Hort, says it's not good enough.
9: What's the point of giving authorities these tough new powers through Parliament if government refuses to actually use them? The Cook Labor government's inaction is sending a dangerous message to the criminals involved. They're essentially saying that in WA you're free to run your illegal tobacco operations.
8: The federal opposition has used its budget reply speech last night to pledge to create a future generations fund to help pay down debt and build infrastructure. Liberal leader Angus Taylor says the policy will benefit the nation.
10: An Australia where we have confidence in our nation's future. This isn't the Australia we know today.
8: WA police say they've exhausted all land and sea search opportunities as they look for an unknown swimmer who may be missing off Trigg Beach since Tuesday. Police say nobody's been reported missing. An Albany great-grandmother is a scratch-and-win winner. Brad McIntosh reports.
11: Using her trusty lucky clothes peg, the great-grandmother kept scratching, revealing she's got a $100,000 winning ticket. With a family of 8 children, 17 grandchildren and 19 great-grandchildren, she said a big bucket of chips will be the celebration. Staff at the newsagent she purchased the ticket from confirmed the win, and she has plans to touch up her home and celebrate with her family. Brad McIntosh, Capital Radio News.
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8: And a short time ago, gold was selling at $4,672 an ounce. The Aussie dollar at 72 US cents, 12,677 Indonesian rupiah.
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8: A massive win for Geelong over Brizzy in last night's AFL. The Cats 17-15-117 to the Lions 11-10-76. A Friday night AFL Derby in Perth has been locked in for the first time in more than two decades. The latest AFL fixtures will see West Coast and Dockers meet at Optus Stadium on July 24th. And NBL star Bryce Cotton will make his highly anticipated Australian Boomers debut here in Perth. The former Wildcat will line up in early July for the national team in the World Cup qualifiers against Guam and the Philippines. That's the latest news update. I'm Scott Maiman from the Capital Radio Newsroom.
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5: Just a shower or two around Perth today as we go for a top of 20 degrees. Tomorrow, partly cloudy and 20. Looks like we'll see some more sunshine on Sunday. A mostly sunny day, 21 degrees. Mostly sunny Monday too on 23 and staying sunny for Tuesday, warming up to 26 degrees. 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

Forever Classic 6IX. Oh, what a way to start your Friday morning and to start our first 30-minute music marathon of the day. Bit of T-Rex, one of my favourite songs of the 1980s, Head Over Heels from Tears for Fears, The Stones. Gee, so much great music on 6IX and plenty more to come in this 30-minute music marathon. David Bowie and the beautiful voice of Alison Moyet right here, Invisible, 6IX.

0: Some classic Creedence on Perth's Forever Classic 6IX, rounding out another 30-minute music marathon thanks to Providence Lifestyle Resorts. 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Good morning, it's Tim here for your Friday. Well done, we've almost survived another week, headed towards the weekend. And actually, not looking too bad. I mean, a couple of days ago, I think the Bureau were forecasting that we'd have showers right across the weekend, but it's a nicer-looking forecast now. I mean, I'm seeing quite a bit of blue sky out my window here in Aussie Park. There are some grey clouds in between, so we might get some more showers across today. Partly cloudy tomorrow, 20, mostly sunny on Sunday, and 21, so that sounds all right. Mostly sunny, 23 on Monday, and then we do actually warm up to about 26 degrees by Tuesday, and it stays nice and sunny for Tuesday and Wednesday at this stage. Your 6IX four-day forecast, thanks to Custom Jewellery Design, Whitford City Shopping Centre. 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So go and check it out. Say good day to Bernard and the team. I've got a classic from Eric Burdon and the Animals on the way really soon, and we'll go back to the early days of Madonna as well.
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0: I reckon that'd be another one of those classics that you only get on Forever Classics 6IX nowadays. Eric Burdon and the Animals, The House of the Rising Sun. Hello, Tim here for your Friday. And of course, 6IX is also the only place where you get the legendary John Burgess doing the Burjo Show every Saturday and Sunday morning. So he's back tomorrow morning from 8. Great way to start your weekend, and then a great way to start your Sunday morning as well on Sunday. Bit of fun, takes you through music history with On This Day. And Burjo also keeps an eye on what's happening around Perth for the weekend with his Weekend What's On as well. 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

0: What a great song from Ivor Davies and Ice House. Forever classic 6IX. Plenty more great music still to come. With 30-minute music marathons right across the day. Fleetwood Mac in just a moment. Bit of 80s fun from Roxette after the news too.
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10: 20 degrees, the top for Perth today. Showers and partly cloudy. From the Capital Radio 6IX Newsroom, I'm Scott Maiman. A state funeral has been confirmed for next month for WA's longest-serving MP and respected World War II veteran, Bill Graydon. The service will be held on Tuesday, June 2nd, at St George's Cathedral in Perth. He died last month, aged 105. The Premier says he's not concerned about new figures, revealing a huge rise in nurse resignations. The data shows a 99% increase in nurses leaving the sector since 2021, with 3,500 resignations last financial year alone. But Roger Cook says the figures don't reflect the current workforce.
11: We have more doctors and nurses working in our hospital system today than ever before. Since the COVID virus outbreak, we've recruited 5,000 new nurses, 2,000 extra doctors, a 36% increase in our staffing. So we're not concerned by these statistics, but we always want to make sure that nurses are attracted to work in our great public hospital system.
10: The Federal Opposition's used its budget reply speech last night to pledge to create a Future Generations Fund to help pay down debt and build infrastructure. The Coalition says when resource revenues are higher than forecast, 80 cents of each dollar would be poured into the fund. Liberal leader Angus Taylor says the policy will benefit the nation.
12: An Australia where we have confidence in our nation's future. An Australia where we have hope and optimism. This isn't the Australia we know today. But we have known it, and we can know it again.
10: WA researchers have used artificial intelligence to detect a marker of heart disease during bone density scans. The breakthrough would mean about 700,000 people right across the country who receive bone scans each year could also learn about their heart health. Edith Cowan University professor Josh Lewis says it's a cost-effective way for early detection.
13: Because these machines are widely available across Australia, people can also go in to get bone density scans, can also learn about their heart disease risk quickly and cost effectively using the same machine.
14: Now a 6IX finance update.
10: And a short time ago, gold was selling at $4,672 an ounce. The Aussie dollar at 72 US cents, 12,677 Indonesian rupiah.
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10: And a massive win for Geelong over Brisbane in last night's AFL. The Cats 17-15-117 to Brizzy's 11-10-76. Justin Longmuir says he's confident his Dockers will step up in the absence of their skipper this weekend. Alex Pearce has been ruled out of Sunday's clash with Essendon after suffering a minor MCL injury. Longmuir says he knows the rest of the leadership team will step up.
0: Yeah, Clarkie's in a leadership group, but Coxie and Luke Ryan are growing in the leadership space and offer great experience and communication out there. So, yeah, hopefully we're not too reliant on Alex. You know, something we've been trying to build is a depth of leadership across the ground, and I'm sure others will fill the void.
10: And the AFL fixtures for the second half of the season will include the first Friday night Western Derby since 2005. That's the latest news update. I'm Scott Maiman from the Capital Radio Newsroom.
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1: Well, a top of 20 degrees today for Perth, and maybe just another shower or two as we head towards a partly cloudy day tomorrow and 20 degrees again. Mostly sunny on Sunday, up to 21. Mostly sunny, 23 on Monday. And we do warm up to the mid-20s, about 26 degrees by Tuesday. A nice sunny Tuesday on the way. 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

0: On the next 6AX Classic Brekkie with Nat and Westo, we may reward you with wine.
1: Yes, that is a six-pack of Sandalford's wine worth over $200. We just want you to join us on the show. Have a chat to us. Interact. We're feeling so lonely. I can't.

George and Elton teaming up Forever Classic 6IX with the B52 soon in this 30-minute music marathon. And can I just say a happy birthday to Graham Goble, one of the greats of Australian music from Little River Band. One of the founding members, he turns 79 years old today. Happy birthday, Graham. One of their finest right here, 6IX. Can you get

0: He sure knows how to tinkle those ivories. Bruce Hornsby in the Range on Forever Classics 6IX. Great song from the 80s, The Way It Is. And another one of those 6IX classics that you really only get here nowadays. Love those 60s classics like The Kinks, All Day and All of the Night. Hello, Tim here. Hope your Friday's treating you okay so far as we head towards the weekend. I'm seeing a little bit of sunshine out my window here in Aussie Park. Quite a few clouds lingering around though, so we could get another shower today, but we are starting to fine up. Partly cloudy tomorrow, 20. Mostly sunny Sunday, 21. Mostly sunny, 23 by Monday. And a nice sunny day by Tuesday. Kind of warming up to the mid to high 20s by then on your 6IX four-day forecast. 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They've moved in Whitford City Shopping Centre. They are opposite the information desk now. It's a fantastic new store. Go and see Bernard and the team. Now, if I said I'm going to play Bruce Springsteen's signature song, what are you thinking? Are you thinking like Born in the USA? Are you thinking Born to Run? Dancing in the Dark? You know, one of those maybe coming up next.
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0: On Forever Classic 6IX, Duran Duran's Rio. What a great song. Title track from a great album from the 80s. I was pretty obsessed with the first few Duran Duran albums, especially had them on vinyl or cassette. I think the Rio album I may have had on vinyl and cassette. That's how big a fan I was back in the day. Good to hear it on Perth's Forever Classic 6IX as we head towards the weekend. Don't forget tomorrow night, another big night at the Champion Lakes Tavern in Camillo for another 6IX Jukebox Saturday night. You know, where we take the show on the road, broadcast live from Champion Lakes with all those non-stop commercial-free party tunes all night. It's your chance to come along and check out their newly renovated sports bar. It's looking really good, and that's where we will be broadcasting from. And, of course, you can find the Champion Lakes Tavern, 127 Westfield Road, Camillo, right next to the Champion Lakes shops. We'd love to see you from 6 tomorrow night. 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

0: Phil Collins, one of the latest inductees into the Rock and Roll Hall of Fame. He'll officially be inducted at the ceremony a bit later on this year. Good on you, Phil. Another 30-minute music marathon coming up with some ELO and a little bit of Blondie after 6AX News 2.
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13: A shower or two in Perth, going for a top of 20 from the Capital Radio 6AX newsroom. I'm Brad McIntosh. Opposition leader Angus Taylor has spent the morning selling his plan to cut taxes, immigration and welfare spending after delivering his first budget reply as Liberal leader. He announced a suite of ambitious policy measures, including linking tax bracket to indexation from mid-2028, which would gradually put $1,000 back in workers' pockets over 4 years. The policy has a $22 billion price tag, and it's unclear how it will be paid for. Prime Minister Anthony Albanese claims Mr. Taylor's reply was no more than a series of thought bubbles to save his political skin. A man who killed an award-winning novelist when he hit her with his car on King's Road will be sentenced today. Lucas Martins da Silva was driving nearly 40 kilometres over the speed limit when he hit Brenda Walker in December of 2024. The 31-year-old pleaded guilty to driving dangerously, causing death in circumstances of aggravation. He will learn his fate in the Perth District Court. And fire investigators are working to determine the cause of a serious house fire in the southern suburbs. The home on Westcliff Street in Wellard went up in flames at around 10:30 last night. This witness says the flames are intense.
14: You wake up to just like these bangs and crashes. You come outside and you see a roaring fire coming out the garage. As you can see, that's like probably where it started, as the garage is totally destroyed.
13: No one was injured in the fire, but the home has been significantly damaged. Also making news, the repatriation flight carrying 6 passengers from the hantavirus-hit cruise ship will touch down in WA this hour. And researchers have gained new insight into what makes koala milk so special in a bid to better care for orphan joeys.
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13: The ASX 200 is down 20 points at 8,620. Gold is selling at $4,617 an ounce, and one Australian dollar is buying 71.91 US cents and 12,659 Indonesian rupiah.
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13: West Coast forward Jack Williams will make his AFL return when the Eagles host the Giants on Sunday. He'll play alongside Bailey Williams as the second ruck, with Matt Flynn overlooked. Jack Williams hasn't played for the Eagles since their big loss to St Kilda in round 7. Coach Andrew McQualter says it's a reward for hard work.
15: He's been in good form in the waffle as well. So he played a few weeks ago, and we think that he's added some second ruck to his repertoire as well. So, yeah, we'll reward Jay Will for his form.
13: And that's the latest 6AX News Update. I'm Brad McIntosh from the Capital Radio Newsroom.
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16: Just a shower or two around Perth today as we go for a top of 20 degrees. Tomorrow, partly cloudy and 20. Looks like we'll see some more sunshine on Sunday. A mostly sunny day, 21 degrees. Mostly sunny Monday too on 23 and staying sunny for Tuesday, warming up to 26 degrees. 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

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Tim Finn doing it solo in just a moment. A classic from the Turtles coming up. And let's take care of some classic 70s rock business with Backman Turner Overdrive on 6IX.

There's Tim Finn in a 30-minute music marathon on Forever Classic 6IX. Great solo song from Tim, but of course, at the moment, he's teamed back up with his brother Neil, and Split Enz are back together for the first time in, well, close to 20 years. I can't believe it's next Friday night they're going to be here in Perth at RAC Arena. That will be absolutely amazing, seeing the Finn brothers and the boys back on stage together. Hey, we'll do something off the Footloose soundtrack for you really soon, and I wanted to have a bit of Friday fun. They've let me loose in the record library. I've dug out some Bon Scott and Akadaka just to perk up your Friday a bit. 6IX.

0: Let's hear it for Denise Williams from the Footloose soundtrack on Perth's Forever Classic 6IX and the legendary Bon Scott, our Frio boy, and a bit of Akadaka there as well for your Friday on 6IX, rounding out a 30-minute music marathon thanks to Providence Lifestyle Resorts. 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Look, I'm still getting a faint trace of sun and like a tiny patch of blue sky. It's getting smaller as I speak out my window here in Aussie Park at the moment. They are saying that we might get some more showers across the day today. Just a shower or two. A bit cloudy. Partly cloudy tomorrow and 20. Mostly sunny on Sunday and 21. Mostly sunny 23 on Monday. And back to the fine stuff with a nice sunny 126 degrees by Tuesday. Only 6IX four-day forecast. 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They've moved locations to a very flash new store opposite the information desk. So swing by and check it out. Eric Clapton on the way. And John Farnham too.
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0: Billy's Uptown Girl on Perth's Forever Classic 6IX. Tim out. Thank you for hanging with me for a while this morning. Dean Clares takes over next and does your classic countdown for Friday. Oh, it's a special edition again today. Claresy is going to count down 10 of the greatest voices in music history. Now, you would kind of expect that the Queen of Soul, Aretha, is going to be in there, and I'm pretty sure she will be. Oh, yes. Yeah, there's a good chance there's going to be some Freddie in there, right? As one of the greatest voices. And, of course, it goes without saying that Roseanne Barr is not going to be in there. But find out who is next with Dean Clares, Claresy's Classic Countdown.
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15: A shower or two in Perth, the top of 20. From the Capital Radio 6AX newsroom, I'm Brad McIntosh. The Prime Minister claims the opposition's budget is focused on fighting One Nation rather than promoting alternative policy ideas. Liberal leader Angus Taylor used his budget reply to announce a $22 billion plan to gradually cut income tax. Welfare benefits would be restricted to Australian citizens and immigration would be linked to housing availability. Spruiking the government's own budget measures, Anthony Albanese argues the opposition's plan is flawed.
16: Angus Taylor's focused on fighting off One Nation. We're interested in building our nation. That's the difference. Now, Angus Taylor has no solutions. You can come up with a whole range of things. Without any costings, they can't be taken seriously.
15: A Perth man who set his wife on fire after a breakup will spend more time behind bars after a decision by an appeals panel. Scott Maiman reports.
4: In November last year, Peter Moylan was sentenced to 11 years jail. A jury found him guilty of grievous bodily harm. The victim suffered partial and full thickness burns to 38% of her body. An appeals panel has since found the sentence was excessively inadequate. It has increased the jail term to 15 years. The judge is also dismissing the man's appeal against his conviction. Scott Maiman, Capital Radio News.
15: And for the first time, Western Australia is formally observing May the 15th as the Day of Recognition for Families of Veterans. The state government says the quiet strength and sacrifices of military families deserve to be honoured. WA is only the second state to officially recognise the day, following the lead of South Australia 2 years ago.
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15: The ASX 200 is down 10 points at 8,630. Gold is selling at $4,617 an ounce, and one Australian dollar is buying 71.93 US cents and 12,654 Indonesian rupiah.
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15: Matilda's captain Sam Kerr has made a shock departure from Super League club Chelsea after 6 years with the London squad. She's confirmed tomorrow's clash against Manchester United will be her last, but it's not confirmed whether or not she'll quit the league entirely. The club legend has taken to social media to make the announcement.
17: I definitely don't want this to be a sad conversation. I want it to be not a celebration, but remember all the good times we've had together. It's been an absolute honour to represent you guys for the last 6.5 years.
15: And that's the latest 6IX News Update. I'm Brad McIntosh from the Capital Radio Newsroom.
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0: Well, a top of 20 degrees today for Perth and maybe just another shower or two as we head towards a partly cloudy day tomorrow and 20 degrees again. Mostly sunny on Sunday, up to 21, mostly sunny 23 on Monday, and we do warm up to the mid-20s, about 26 degrees by Tuesday, a nice sunny Tuesday on the way. 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
21: G'day and happy Friday. 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So too, there's John Farnham, I reckon a bit of Queen with Freddie. And we're going to kick off with Whitney Houston. They called her the voice a lot, that voice. Over 220 million records sold as we showcase 10 of the very great voices today. And the classic countdown. Thanks to ABBA Caravans on Forever Classic 6IX. 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

Forever Classic 6IX and Dean Clare's afternoon. We're celebrating the great voices today, 10 of the very best, on your classic countdown with the Queen of Soul from Memphis, Tennessee, named twice by Rolling Stone magazine as the greatest singer of all time. Say a Little Prayer. A wonderful falsetto voice of Frankie Valli with the Four Seasons, December 63. Oh, what a night. And oh, what a voice. Whitney Houston to kick us off. And I Want to Dance with Somebody Who Loves Me. So many loves. What's it? 220 million records sold for Whitney Houston as we do the great voices today. Thanks to ABBA Caravans, WA's premier caravan dealer. Here are the Carpenters with a beautiful voice from the woman who could drum as well. Did she have it all? Karen Carpenter. We've only just begun. A forever classic, 6IX.

Afternoon, Forever Classic 6IX, and Clazy here with the great voices. Some of the greatest voices of all time in this 10 today in your classic countdown for a Friday afternoon. Thanks to ABBA Caravans, WA's premier caravan dealers. That's a hell of a voice, isn't it? Beach Boy, Carl Wilson, God only knows. Love that. Some saying that's vocal perfection. Speaking of which, Queen with Freddie Mercury, Radio Gaga, and the Carpenters with Karen out front. And we've only just begun. Well, we have really. Well, we're pretty much halfway through with a great voice. This is an underrated voice. Paul Carrack from Ace. He was also in Roger Waters' band. He was in Squeeze. And, of course, in Mike and the Mechanics. And the BBC called him the man with the golden voice. So let's hear some of that gold with this beautiful vocal of the Living Years from Mike and the Mechanics, Paul Carrack on Forever Classic 6IX.

0: Forever Classic 6IX and Dean Clare's here with your classic countdown today. It's a celebration of 10 of the greatest voices of all time, and you have to have the big O in there, Roy Orbison. Oh, Pretty Woman. Bob Dylan once said that he, because he loved Roy Orbison, like so many of Roy's peers, and said he was a genre-transcending artist with a professional criminal voice that could jar a corpse. Bob Dylan, always different with his the way he uses words, but Roy Orbison, what a voice, and so admired by his peers. The classic countdown today, thanks to ABBA Caravans, who've got this incredible deal on right now through the month of May. If you buy yourself a van from ABBA Caravans down there in Rockingham, you'll find that up 8 Ambrose Street. All you have to do is say 6IX sent you, and they will hand you a bonus $500 fuel voucher when you purchase a caravan. So get into it. 8 Ambrose Street, Rockingham for ABBA, or search ABBA Caravans to find out more. Now, as we celebrate the great voices of music, or 10 of the best, we've had the Queen of Soul. Let's have the man from Memphis, because Aretha was from Memphis, Tennessee. Elvis is next.
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0: Forever Classic 6IX wrapping up today's incredible bunch of 10, the greatest singers, 10 of the greatest of all time. We had to get the voices on with Elvis first up and always on my mind. He could do so much with his voice, couldn't he, Elvis? And he had people fooled. They didn't know he's a white artist all those years ago, back in the 50s. And John Farnham, of course, the voice himself. You're the voice. Had to play it. Of course, thanks to ABBA Caravans. If you raise your voice there, not in a nasty way, but if you mention 6IX and you buy a caravan from ABBA throughout the month of May, they'll raise you $500 worth of fuel voucher. 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Well, we played John Farnham. From one former LRB member to another, who's celebrating a birthday today, we'll hear from them next.
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0: Birthday time, Forever Classic 6IX with Graham Goble, one of the former members of LRB and one of the originals. He's turning 79 today. Wonderful songwriter and great guitarist as well. We thought we'd mark his birthday with a song written by his bandmate in B. Birtles. And this is because Graham's wife once got a cat and it was running around the house they shared, and all of a sudden Beeb's scribbling, because they're songwriters, the way their brains work. Just incredible. He wrote a song called Curiosity Killed the Cat. We thought we'd play that on the 79th birthday of his bandmate from LRB, Graham Goble, on Forever Classic 6IX.

0: Forever Classic 6IX, Friday afternoon in Perth as we head towards the weekend. Mac is on his way with a 30-minute music marathon. Get into that and crank it up here at 6IX on Monday when we return between 12 and 1. 10 of the very best from 1990, from rock to pop and a bit of dance music as well. Classic countdown for ABBA Caravans. Have yourself a great weekend. Catch you then.
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12: A shower or two for Perth and a top of 20 from the Capital Radio 6IX newsroom. I'm Brad McIntosh. The federal government argues the opposition needs to explain how it plans to pay for policies announced in its budget reply. The centrepiece is a $22 billion plan to index tax brackets to inflation, handing most workers a $1,000 tax cut within 4 years. The measure eclipsed the government's promise of an ongoing $250 tax offset. Treasurer Jim Chalmers argues the coalition must explain where the money is coming from.
13: Now, he won't tell you what he needs to cut to pay for his policies because he can't tell you how much it costs. Now, I have seen a lot of budget replies in my time. The PM's seen a few as well. But I've never seen one that has died within half an hour of delivery.
12: A flight carrying 6 passengers from a hantavirus-hit cruise ship has touched down in Perth. The group of 5 Australians and 1 New Zealander were flown from the Netherlands after being evacuated from the MV Hondius in the Canary Islands earlier this week. Reporter Rachel Clifford says the group still has a long journey ahead.
14: They'll have some initial testing, so just a bit of temperature checking, just to make sure they're still showing no symptoms. And then they'll go through border force, so do the passport checking, and then that's when they'll be cleared to get onto a bus, and they'll just head 7 minutes down the road to the quarantine facility. Then they'll begin their 3-week quarantine period.
12: And the contract for the controversial Perth Park project has been awarded. Construction firms Seymour White, CivMec and Oricon Alliance have been given over $202 million to deliver the entertainment precinct. The Planning Commission approved part of the Burswood project yesterday, despite more than 80% of public submissions being against its construction.
2: Now a 6IX finance update.
12: The ASX 200 is down 2 points at 8,637. Gold is selling at $4,616 an ounce, and one Australian dollar is buying 71.92 US cents and 12,621 Indonesian rupiah.
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12: GWS coach Adam Kingsley is wary of what the Eagles are capable of as they prepare to head to Perth for Sunday's clash. The Giants have a good record over West Coast in recent times, winning their last three meetings by an average margin of 68 points. Kingsley says they'll still need to bring their best.
4: At their best, they're a dangerous opposition that we need to respect, and we're expecting their best. We need to prepare for that, as we have. They've got a lot of really talented, you know, top pick young players who are capable of doing extreme damage given the opportunity.
12: And that's the latest 6IX News Update. I'm Brad McIntosh from the Capital Radio Newsroom.
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15: I can see some blue skies across Perth at the moment. As I look out the window at our Osborne Park studios, there's plenty of cloud around, but I can see some tinges of blue down towards an overnight low of 8 degrees tonight. Partly cloudy conditions on the way tomorrow, expecting a top of 20. Mostly sunny Sunday with a high of 21. Similar conditions Monday, a top of 23. Right now, it's sitting at 19 degrees across Perth. Total air conditioning, Osborne Park. 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
1: Gotta get absolutely turned up on this Friday!
0: Indeed we do. Macca signing on board for the start of your weekend. We'll get on to some Police and some Michael Jackson right after this from Cars, Just What I Needed.

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Right now, go west. 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

0: doing the peppermint twist. 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Macca with you. Friday, doesn't it just feel different? I've got that feeling inside of me that's making me jump out and wanting to attack the weekend, especially after this morning and the rain and the clouds and the dreariness. It's looking like it's going to be a brilliant weekend across Perth as we take a look at your four-day forecast for Custom Jewelry Design, Whitford City Shopping Centre. 8 degrees the overnight low tonight, partly cloudy tomorrow 20, mostly sunny Sunday 21. Similar conditions on the way for Monday, hitting a top of 23 degrees. Doesn't get much better than that for winter in Perth. What's love got to do with it, according to Tina Turner? A fair bit. We'll get to that in minutes here at Forever Classic 6AX.
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2: It sort of got me thinking, because, you know, you don't want to be too morbid, but Dad is 90. Oh. But he's been very clear. 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

0: Purse Forever Classic 6IX, latest from the newsroom in minutes. Then we get to another 30-minute music marathon after two. Travelling Wilburys, they're on the way, as are the Bee Gees.
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13: Partly cloudy in Perth and a top of 20. From the Capital Radio 6IX Newsroom, I'm Brad McIntosh. A Brazilian man has been jailed for 4 years over the death of Perth author Brenda Walker. Lucas Martins da Silva was driving up to 44 kilometres an hour over the limit when he struck the 67-year-old as she crossed Kings Park Road in December of 2024. Martins da Silva pleaded guilty to aggravated dangerous driving causing death. He will be eligible for parole in March of 2028. His lawyers have admitted they're not confident he would be then allowed to stay in the country. The WA Planning Commission has unanimously approved the controversial Perth Park project. Scott Maiman reports.
14: The green light is for a portion of the Burswood development, including part of the racetrack, landscaping and roadworks. But it's not all bells and whistles. There's been strong community opposition to the project, with 80% of submissions to the commission against the plan. Commission Chair Emma Cole says the board is confident there's been extensive consultation about the project's environmental impact and that any noise concerns can be managed. Scott Maiman, Capital Radio News.
13: And the opposition is struggling to explain how it would fund its $22 billion plan to index income tax brackets to inflation. The measure would start in 2028 and gradually see most workers about $1,000 better off within 4 years. The Liberals argue they would unwind wasteful spending, but the cuts may not pass through Parliament. Deputy Liberal leader Jane Hume maintains Australians will do better under a coalition government.
5: Labor is relying on inflation to pay off its spending addiction. We've said that we'll put an end to that, restoring budget discipline, but more importantly, allowing Australians to keep more of their own money.
9: Now a 6IX finance update.
13: The ASX 200 is down 20 points at 8,620. Gold is selling at $4,597 an ounce, and one Australian dollar is buying 71.71 US cents and 12,617 Indonesian rupiah.
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13: Perth golfer Minwoo Lee has a share of the lead after the first round of the PGA Championship in Pennsylvania. He hit 5 birdies on his way to a 3-under par 67. The 27-year-old credits a change of mindset for being able to bounce back from a first-hole bogey.
15: A little bit of a mindset change, you know, go out there and be aggressive instead of that saying of, you know, you can shoot yourself out of a Thursday, but I think I'd nearly taken that too far and played a little bit conservative, so.
13: And that's the latest 6IX News Update. I'm Brad McIntosh from the Capital Radio Newsroom.
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0: 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The Metro Wangarra on Nangarra Road has the best unleaded, 168.9 cents per litre. 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
0: Looking at some blue skies out the window right now, and there's a bit of cloud around, but still some blue tinges coming through. 8 degrees, the overnight low we'll get down to tonight. Partly cloudy conditions tomorrow, heading for a top of 20 degrees. Mostly sunny Sunday, 21. Similar conditions Monday, a top of 23 on the way. Right now, it's sitting at 18 degrees across Perth. 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

0: 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It is Macca with you this afternoon, edging closer and closer to the weekend. Looking like a very good one weather-wise, also entertainment-wise. Got the Unwind Festival going on in Langley Park. That kicks off today and runs tomorrow as well. You've got Smoke on the Water at the Marina Mindari. That's going on as well. Plenty of markets happening around. I think the Swan Settlers Market is going gangbusters. Down in Frio, they've got stuff going on. It looks like it's going to be an absolutely jam-packed weekend full of stuff to do, and it's got good weather for it. Expecting partly cloudy conditions tomorrow, 20 degrees after we get to a low of 8 tonight. Mostly sunny Sunday, 21. Similar conditions on the way Monday, 23 degrees. 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

0: Matt McIntosh with the latest from the 6AX newsroom after 3 o'clock. Also after 3, Daryl and John are on the way, plus Joe Cocker as well. Perfect for a Friday.
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12: Partly cloudy in Perth, a top of 20 from the Capital Radio 6AX newsroom. I'm Brad McIntosh. The Shadow Treasurer has hit back at suggestions from his counterpart that the policies outlined in the Coalition's budget reply is uncosted nonsense. The centrepiece for the Liberals is a $22 billion plan to index tax brackets to inflation, handing most workers a $1,000 tax cut within 4 years. The federal government argues the opposition needs to explain how it plans to pay for the policy. Tim Wilson says the rhetoric from Treasurer Jim Chalmers is a bit rich.
13: It's very cute. I mean, by the Treasurer's own admission, he has an intention to increase taxes by hundreds of billions of dollars. His secret agenda is to increase taxes by the hundreds of billions of dollars, or he's made up uncosted nonsense. We've costed our plan. We will focus on how we deliver it.
12: WA police have charged an 18-year-old man over two alleged assaults in Girraween. Police say he assaulted a 19-year-old man just before 11 p.m. on March 18. It's alleged he dragged the victim from his parked car on Allenson Drive before punching and kicking him. 15 minutes before that, the accused allegedly assaulted a 30-year-old man in the drive-thru of a fast food outlet on Marangaroo Drive. The man has been summoned before Joondalup Magistrates Court to appear today on two charges, including assault occasioning bodily harm. And the state government has entered into a land swap agreement with Crown for the construction of its controversial Perth Park precinct in Burswood. As part of the in-principle agreement, Crown will hand back 3.5 hectares of parkland it bought in 2013 in exchange for around 2 hectares currently used for parking southwest of its Perth casino. Treasurer Rita Saffiotti says the land swap deal works well for both parties, despite Crown getting less land overall.
14: The land that they are giving to the state makes more sense to be part of the park. And they had rights to build a hotel, as I recall. And I know that the local residents, if they could prefer a park in front of their towers or a hotel, that they're going to prefer a park. So I think this is a win for everybody.
11: Now a 6AX finance update.
12: The ASX 200 is down 19 points at 8,621. Gold is selling at $4,560 an ounce, and one Australian dollar is buying 71.59 US cents and 12,594 Indonesian rupiah.
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12: West Coast forward Jack Williams will make his AFL return when the Eagles host the Giants on Sunday. Williams hasn't played for the Eagles since their big loss to St Kilda in Round 7. And that's the latest 6AX News Update. I'm Brad McIntosh from the Capital Radio Newsroom.
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15: I can see some blue skies across Perth at the moment. As I look out the window at our Osborne Park studios, there's plenty of cloud around, but I can see some tinges of blue down towards an overnight low of 8 degrees tonight. Partly cloudy conditions on the way tomorrow, expecting a top of 20. Mostly sunny Sunday with a high of 21. Similar conditions Monday, a top of 23. Right now, it's sitting at 19 degrees across Perth. 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

IX 30-minute music marathon. 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The woman who originally wrote Horses for Dal Braithwaite, it's Ricky Lee Jones at 6AX. Hey!

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0: 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Forever Classic 6IX doing a 30-minute music marathon. It is Macca with you. Friday afternoon, drive home. Hopefully your week has not gone too bad. You're looking forward to what is going to be a massive weekend across Perth. Probably one of the few weekends that we've got to go until it sort of becomes wet every weekend, you know, as we're getting well into winter by the time we've got a fortnight away. So, it's going to be a little bit wet, I reckon, this year, considering we had a dry one last year, didn't we? I'll have to check the bomb records on that. But we are seeing blue skies at the moment outside of the offices of Osborne Park here. There is some cloud around, but there are tinges of blue around. 8 degrees the overnight low we'll get down to tonight. Partly cloudy tomorrow, a high of 20. Mostly sunny Sunday, 21. Monday, similar conditions, expecting a top of 23 degrees. 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Talking Heads and James Brown feeling good very soon. Plus the latest time saver traffic on the way as well at Perth's Forever Classic 6AX.
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12: 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We've had a crash in Midvale, Row Highway southbound entry from Morrison Road. The left lane is partially blocked and traffic's moving slowly on the approach. On the plus side, an earlier crash in Jandakot has just been cleared away. Kwinana Freeway southbound exit to Armidale Road, but traffic's still crawling in the area. A bit more patience needed. Hurry, the Cupra Winter Demo Sale ends May 31, including a 1.9% comparison rate on Cupra Leon and Terramar. 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

Forever Classics, 6IX, the godfather of soul, Mr. James Brown. Feeling good for a Friday afternoon. It is Macca with you. I just checked with Bomb as well, by the way, and ChatGPT on that weather.

0: the stat that I pulled out just previously. Yeah, it wasn't the driest. It was the wettest for about 30 years. Whoopsie!
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2: 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And Smoke on the Water returns to the Marina Mindari this Saturday from midday through till 4 p.m, bringing together smoked meats, bold condiments, live entertainment, whiskey and bourbon tastings as well. That sounds absolutely perfect. Plus, there's a market stall lineup that it's going to take some time for you to get through as well. Rubs, sauces, jerky, through to honey, chili, black garlic and fresh baked goods, with names including Ted's, Rubs and Sauces, Fossils, Jerky, Auburn Chili, Weir's Butchers, Latasha's Kitchen, Perth, Brittle and more. 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

0: Josh pops by with the latest from the 6AX newsroom. We'll also get on a 30-minute music marathon. Lady Madonna on the way. It's a living thing. And some ELO as well. It's a terrible
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15: Partly cloudy in Perth, getting down to an overnight low of 8. From the Capital Radio 6AX newsroom, I'm Brad McIntosh. A baby has died in a car rollover in WA's Goldfields. Madeline Cross reports.
16: The 5-month-old girl was a passenger in a Toyota Hilux, which lost control and rolled on Goldfields Highway in Wiluna around midday yesterday. A 30-year-old woman driving the car and 4 other passengers, including an 8- and 10-year-old, were not seriously injured. Police say the baby sustained critical injuries and could not be saved by paramedics. Major crash officers are investigating.
15: Neo-Nazis have been declared a prohibited hate group under new federal laws. The organisation has used a variety of aliases but is currently known as White Australia. They are the second group to be banned under the legislation after Hizb ut-Tahrir was banned earlier this year. Home Affairs Minister Tony Burke says neo-Nazis can expect to face the full force of the law.
17: This means that supporting, funding, training, recruiting
8: joining or directing this group constitutes a criminal offence with a maximum penalty of 15 years in prison.
15: And a Perth man who set his wife on fire after a breakup will spend more time behind bars after a decision by an appeals panel. Scott Maiman reports.
17: In November last year, Peter Moylan was sentenced to 11 years jail. A jury found him guilty of grievous bodily harm. The victim suffered partial and full thickness burns to 38% of her body. An appeals panel has since found the sentence was excessively inadequate. It has increased the jail term to 15 years. The judge is also dismissing the man's appeal against his conviction. Scott Maiman, Capital Radio News.
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15: The ASX 200 is down 9 points at 8,630. Gold is selling at $4,571 an ounce, and one Australian dollar is buying 71.67 US cents and 12,611 Indonesian rupiah.
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15: Western Force coach Simon Cron says his playing group made his decision to sign on an easy one. Cron has been in charge since 2022 and has extended until the end of 2027. He says the group they're building made it a simple call.
19: I think for me it's all about who's sitting in the sheds and building that team and where they're at. I take a lot of confidence probably from them more than anything. For me it's how much energy you can get to go again. It takes a lot. You know, we don't stop, so she's on all the time. But it's that grief in the shed probably that made me do it.
15: And that's the latest 6IX News Update. I'm Brad McIntosh from the Capital Radio Newsroom.
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20: 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Content is general in nature. Investing carries risk. We've had a crash in the Perth CBD, Mitchell Freeway southbound at Hay Street. The centre lane has been closed. A crash as well in Midvale, Roe Highway southbound entry from Morrison Road. The left emergency lane is blocked. So far, we're not seeing too many delays, but just be cautious. 40 Winks, 40 Frenzy is here. 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This is Julia with the latest Time Saver traffic.
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21: 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The Metro Wangarra on Nangarra Road has the best unleaded, 168.9 cents per litre. 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
21: Looking at some blue skies out the window right now, and there's a bit of cloud around, but still some blue tinges coming through. 8 degrees, the overnight low we'll get down to tonight. Partly cloudy conditions tomorrow, heading for a top of 20 degrees. Mostly sunny Sunday, 21. Similar conditions Monday, a top of 23 on the way. Right now, it's sitting at 18 degrees across Perth. 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

0: Bacon telling us what the dreams of ordinary men are at Forever Classic 6IX. I think I'm an ordinary man. This is the only thing I'm dreaming of at the moment. Rio, way to go. Hearing that being played on the last Saturday in September. Rio, Rio, I'm well on board. The lid's off, people. We're 8-1. Seem to be 9-1 because we're against Essendon this weekend. The Eagles have a good shot as well, by the way. They're up against the St Kilda. No, sorry, GWS on Sunday at the stadium. And GWS haven't been playing too well, so they have got a shot. Just going to put that out there now, and I'll be Nostradamus on Monday. Looking like it's going to be good conditions for that game on Sunday as we take a look at your four-day forecast for Custom Jury Design, Whitford City Shopping Centre. Check out their new location opposite the information desk. Partly cloudy conditions tomorrow, 20 degrees expected after an overnight low of 8 tonight. Then mostly sunny for that game on Sunday. We'll see the top of 21. Similar conditions expected for Monday with a top of 23 degrees. We'll get to some ABBA very soon. Latest time saver traffic with Rawland also on the way at Forever Classic 6IX.
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3: 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Great news, an earlier crash in the Perth CBD has just been cleared away. Mitchell Freeway southbound at Hay Street, but traffic still remains heavy on the approach. A bit more patience needed there. Elsewhere in the CBD, no major delays to slow you down. 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This is Julia with the latest Time Saver traffic.
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1: 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I went down the billabong. 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
3: The Models, Out of Mind, Out of Sight, Purse, Forever Classic, 6IX, before that, ABBA, Take a Chance on Me, of course, won the 1974 Eurovision Song Contest. Our own Delta Goodrum performed earlier this morning. How did she go? Well, she's through to the final on Sunday morning. Looking forward to seeing how she goes. Looking forward also to seeing how Burjo goes tomorrow morning in The Burjo Show. 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

0: just moments away. We'll get to it after five when we catch up with the latest from the newsroom at 6am. 30-minute music marathon, Paul Young. And you too, kick it off.
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5: Partly cloudy in Perth, getting down to an overnight low of 8. From the Capital Radio 6AX Newsroom, I'm Brad McIntosh. A transgender woman who has won a landmark discrimination case has had her damages doubled. In 2024, the federal court found social media app Giggle for Girls had breached Commonwealth discrimination laws by excluding Roxanne Tickle. The court has now dismissed an appeal by the app's founder and upheld a cross-appeal by Tickle to increase damages. Speaking outside court, Ms. Tickle says she hopes it will help other trans and gender-diverse people and their loved ones to heal.
3: The court found unanimously that I was unlawfully directly discriminated against
11: The ruling clearly reinforces what the Australian community stands for, that all women are protected from discrimination.
5: WA's opposition leader has called on the state government to provide clarity over potential additions to the Perth Park project. The $202 million construction contract was awarded to three firms today following the Planning Commission's approval for the project to progress. The government's announced a separate tender has been put out for the construction of a hospitality venue as an addition to the park. Basil Zemplis says the announcement is confusing.
20: If they've added extra elements, they have to tell the truth. They have to tell the people of Western Australia, we've added more components to it and the cost of doing business has gone up. This is the new figure. I'm not certain from what they've announced and released today that any West Australian has absolute clarity on what this project is going to cost.
5: And a Brazilian man has been jailed for 4 years over the death of Perth author Brenda Walker. Lucas Martins da Silva was driving up to 44 kilometres an hour over the limit when he struck the 67-year-old as she crossed Kings Park Road in December 2024. Martins da Silva pleaded guilty to aggravated dangerous driving causing death. The Brazilian national will be eligible for parole in March 2028. His lawyers have admitted they're not confident he would then be allowed to stay in the country.
21: Now a 6AX finance update.
5: The ASX 200 is down 9 points at 8,630. Gold is selling at $4,570 an ounce, and one Australian dollar is buying 71.65 US cents and 12,609 Indonesian rupiah.
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5: Eagles coach Andrew McQualter says upcoming Friday night fixtures are a great opportunity for his young side. West Coast have been given two primetime contests against the Dockers and Crows later this year. McQualter says it'll be a new experience for a lot of his players. And that's the latest 6AX News Update. I'm Brad McIntosh from the Capital Radio Newsroom.
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13: 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A couple of incidents to watch out for on your drive home. Firstly, a crash in Como, Cronulla Freeway northbound before Manning Road. A crash in Osborne Park, Stevenson Avenue southbound before Scarborough Beach Road. And a police incident in Hilton, South Street westbound at Carrington Street. 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
0: 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The Metro Wangarra on Nangarra Road has the best unleaded, 168.9 cents per litre. 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
0: Clear conditions this evening as we head towards an overnight low of 8 degrees, a partly cloudy one on the way tomorrow, reaching a top of 20. Mostly sunny Sunday, we'll see a top of 21. Similar conditions expected to come our way Monday, 23. Rest of the week looking very nice indeed. Temperatures getting up towards 26 degrees Tuesday and Wednesday. Right now we're sitting at 17 across Perth. 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

0: Mike Love from the Beach Boys talks about how they changed their name just before success hit them.
1: 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That was our first song in the fall of 61. Why not the Beach Boys? And I said, well, that's better than what we've got, so it stuck.
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0: say is the greatest movie musical of all time, at least the one that Australians love the most, I think, considering the two leads in it are Australian, Olivia Newton-John and John Travolta. 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Just go to 25 Oxley Drive in Malaga. Clear conditions this afternoon after that rain this morning. It's looking rather bright outside at the moment. Heading towards an overnight low of 8 degrees. Partly cloudy tomorrow. We'll see a top of 20. Mostly sunny Sunday, a high of 21. Monday, similar conditions, looking at a top of 23 degrees. 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Going to get on some Rock and Rod Stewart very soon. Plus, the latest in Time Saver traffic's on the way as well at Forever Classic 6AX.
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3: 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Firstly, a crash in East Cannington, Welshpool Road eastbound after Roe Highway. The left lane is blocked. A crash in Como, Quinana Freeway northbound before Manning Road. The left emergency lane has been closed and traffic's moving slowly. And a police incident in Hilton, South Street westbound at Carrington Street. The left lane has been closed. Please avoid the area if you can. 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

0: First Room of Classics, 6AX, the Jackson 5, telling us how to spell the alphabet, or at least the first three letters of it, A, B, C. If you haven't checked out that Michael Jackson biopic, by the way, in cinemas, go do yourself a favour. It is absolutely brilliant. Tell you what is also brilliant, Nat and Westo, the classic breakfast, back Monday morning from 5:30. 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I've got the Apple Podcasts on my phone, and so I'll be listening back to it. So that way I can catch up with what they got up to on the way home tonight. 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
1: 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Lionel Richie in Vegas. Hugh Jackman in New York. Simply Red in Paris. Billy Joel and Sting in Las Vegas. The Rolling Stones in LA. Madonna in Palm Springs. Rod Stewart in Vegas. The Eagles in Vegas. Elton John in LA. John Mellencamp in New York. And at 7:15 Wednesday morning, we reveal... Yeah! 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
0: Hey, this is pretty exciting. 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
12: Partly cloudy in Perth, getting down to an overnight low of 8. From the Capital Radio 6IX newsroom, I'm Brad McIntosh. A baby has died in a car rollover in WA's Goldfields. Madeline Cross reports.
13: The 5-month-old girl was a passenger in a Toyota Hilux, which lost control and rolled on Goldfields Highway in Wiluna around midday yesterday. A 30-year-old woman driving the car and 4 other passengers, including an 8 and 10-year-old, were not seriously injured. Police say the baby sustained critical injuries and could not be saved by paramedics. Major crash officers are investigating.
12: Neo-Nazis have been declared a prohibited hate group under new federal laws. The organisation has used a variety of aliases but is currently known as White Australia. They are the second group to be banned under the legislation after Hizb ut-Tahrir was banned earlier this year. Home Affairs Minister Tony Burke says neo-Nazis can expect to face the full force of the law.
14: This means that supporting, funding, training, recruiting, joining or directing this group constitutes a criminal offence with a maximum penalty of 15 years in prison.
12: And a Perth man who set his wife on fire after a breakup will spend more time behind bars after a decision by an appeals panel. Scott Maiman reports.
15: In November last year, Peter Moylan was sentenced to 11 years jail. A jury found him guilty of grievous bodily harm. The victim suffered partial and full thickness burns to 38% of her body. An appeals panel has since found the sentence was excessively inadequate. It has increased the jail term to 15 years. The judge is also dismissing the man's appeal against his conviction. Scott Maiman, Capital Radio News.
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12: 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Gold is selling at $4,570 an ounce, and one Australian dollar is buying 71.65 US cents and 12,609 Indonesian rupiah.
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12: Western Force coach Simon Cron says his playing group made his decision to sign on an easy one. Cron has been in charge since 2022 and has extended until the end of 2027. He says the group they're building made it a simple call.
16: I think for me it's all about who's sitting in the sheds and building that team and where they're at. I take a lot of confidence probably from them more than anything. For me it's how much energy you can get to go again. It takes a lot. You know, we don't stop, so she's on all the time. But it's that grief in the shed probably that made me do it.
12: 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I'm Brad McIntosh from the Capital Radio Newsroom.
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17: 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Great news, an earlier breakdown in Bayswater has just been cleared away. Tonkin Highway northbound at Guildford Road, but traffic still remains slow on the approach. A bit more patience needed there. Looking at our freeways, the northbound run slows South Street to Mount Henry Bridge and Ocean Reef Road to Shenton Avenue, southbound busy Hay Street to Mill Point Road and Armidale Road to Anchortel Road. 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
0: Clear conditions this evening as we head towards an overnight low of 8 degrees. Partly cloudy one expected to come our way tomorrow. We'll see a top of 20. Sunday, mostly sunny conditions expected with a top of 21. Similar conditions on the way Monday, 23. A sunny day expected to hit Tuesday, reaching up to 26 degrees across Perth.
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0: Blondie, one way or another, wrapping up another 30-minute music marathon. 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It is a bit of a TGIF feel as we do on a Friday night. Going to kick things off with some Spandau Ballet, and In Excess is on the way as well. I'm looking forward to as well getting on some Gowanna and some Billy Ocean. Oh, there's just too many good ones in the playlist this evening for Aaron Chilcott. Speaking of great stuff to come, we've got a great weekend on the way across Perth as we take a look at your four-day forecast for Custom Jewellery Design, Whitford City Shopping Centre. Clear conditions this evening, 8 degrees the overnight low tonight, partly cloudy one tomorrow, hitting a high of 20. Mostly sunny Sunday for the Eagles-Giants game at the stadium, 21 degrees expected. Similar conditions on the way Monday and a top of 23. We'll get to some Stevie Wonder very soon. 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
2: What would you like to be buried with or cremated with, I suppose? 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
2: It sort of got me thinking, because, you know, you don't want to be too morbid, but Dad is 90. But he's been very clear. I've got all the directions, and he basically wants no service, no viewing, no ceremony.
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0: Nirvana's Forever Classic 6AX. That's going to do it for me. Thanks so much for being with me all week long. Aaron Chilcott's in after 7 with Forever Classic 9. 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Enjoy your Friday night. You were there. I'll catch you when I catch you next, Perth. Bye-bye. Two worlds collided,
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Midway through May. Isn't that crazy? Where is the year going? Forever Classic Nights. Aaron Chilcott getting us into a Friday night with a 30-minute music marathon. Half an hour commercial free and no signs of slowing down yet. Simply Red, Bryan Adams, Billy Ocean. We've got them all to look forward to right after this from The Knack.

A 30-minute music marathon, Forever Classic Nights, streaming on our website and through your smart speaker. Hey, one of the most iconic tracks from Billy Joel plays very soon, and great to have this guy here last year. It's another Billy, Ocean.

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1: Yes, that is a six-pack of Sandalwood's wine worth over $200. Yeah. We just want you to join us on the show. Have a chat to us. Interact. We're feeling so lonely.

0: 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In fact, Kathy's got another great Billy Joel song to play on Sunday morning.
1: Blame it all on yourself, cause she's always a woman to me.
0: Oh, and this one from War. How good's that? 70s Sunday morning, back from 6. For now, it's time to faith the music. With George Michael playing next.
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0: 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We're just about to start over with another 30-minute music marathon and John Lennon at the top. Just like starting over. The Eagles. And some late 80s John Farnham.
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Can't believe it was so long ago. Time flies. 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

0: 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We keep going ad-free for half an hour with a 30-minute music marathon. Looking forward to playing you one from Roxette amongst the next few songs. Also, Jerry Harrison. And our Prime Minister, Anthony Albanese, is a bit of a Cold Chisel fan, as he told the ABC.
1: Cold Chisel are legends. 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
0: They sure do. Over 50 years strong. Here's one from Cold Chisel's East album playing right now.

0: A 30-minute music marathon with solo Jerry Harrison, breaking away from Talking Heads, Rev It Up. Forever Classic Nights with Aaron Chilcott, and a song that was recorded in a bomb shelter of all places. Most of his Casual Gods album was recorded there, in a studio that would have kept him really safe. Certainly didn't bomb on the chart though, making it to number 3 here when it came out. Stand by for Foreigner. Waiting for this, the next song playing.
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1: 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Lionel Richie in Vegas. Hugh Jackman in New York. Simply Red in Paris. Billy Joel and Sting in Las Vegas. The Rolling Stones in LA. Madonna in Palm Springs. Rod Stewart in Vegas. The Eagles in Vegas. Elton John in LA. John Mellencamp in New York. And at 7:15 Wednesday morning, we reveal... Yeah! 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

0: Sir Rod, The Temptations, Forever Classic Nights, a 30-minute music marathon. Rod Stewart, of course, one of our previous superstar experiences as we get ready to launch the next one. Where could we be sending you this time, and who will be rocking the stage? We're only days away from that announcement. What I can tell you is that it will involve an overseas holiday for you and a plus one and some of the hottest concert tickets around. The Brekkie Show is going to make the announcement about our next superstar experience next week. For now, let's do some Unchaining. Joe Cocker next.
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Aaron Chilcott here with a 30-minute music marathon, Forever Classic Nights. Belinda Carlisle and Dexy's Midnight Runners on the way soon. And here's the Doobie Brothers.

0: 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Forever Classic Nights, David Bowie and John Mellencamp on the way. And I was quite surprised by this answer from Kevin Rowland of Dexy's Midnight Runners when he was asked on the Tube TV show about his inspirations.
1: Not many, I must admit. I don't really listen to music that much. You know? I think if I was looking for influences, the last place I would look would be music.
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0: Marvin Gaye in a 30-minute music marathon. Forever Classic Nights with Aaron Chilcott on this May the 15th. Halfway through May, can you believe? It was actually on this day back in 1940 that the very first McDonald's restaurant opened. A couple of brothers, Richard and Maurice McDonald, they opened the store in San Bernardino in California. And flash forward to 2026, there are now over 45,000 McDonald's restaurants in the world, and they serve roughly 69 million customers every day. That's a lot of fries with that. Dire Straits, under 5 minutes away.
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1: Yes, that is a six-pack of Sandalwood's wine worth over $200. We just want you to join us on the show. Have a chat to us. Interact. We're feeling so lonely.

0: 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Forever Classic Nights. Eric Carmen soon. Make me lose control. Huey in the News. And how about a little pop music? M coming up too.
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1: 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Lionel Richie in Vegas. Hugh Jackman in New York. Simply Red in Paris. Billy Joel and Sting in Las Vegas. The Rolling Stones in LA. Madonna in Palm Springs. Rod Stewart in Vegas. The Eagles in Vegas. Elton John in LA. John Mellencamp in New York. And at 7:15 Wednesday morning, we reveal... Yeah! 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

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Peter Gabriel, Queen, Crowded House, they play after one from 1979, when the Australian Federal Police was officially formed and M gave us pop music.

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Forever Classic Nights with Aaron Chilcott. Diesel turns 60 at the end of this month. And the first song he released after dropping the Johnny part of his stage name plays really soon. Crowded House on the way too, after Queen.

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0: Jeez, he's good on the guitar, isn't he? Diesel, part of a 30-minute music marathon, Forever Classic Nights. And if you love a bit of fancy guitar work, I think you're going to love our next big superstar experience. But that's all I'm allowed to say. Oh, and it involves an overseas holiday. Flights, concert tickets, yours to win very soon. The Breakfast Show will make the big announcement next week about our next superstar experience. Who will be rocking the stage and where could you be headed? Not much longer left to wait. We hear from ABBA in a moment. This one's on the way. There is nothing we
1: 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The Classic Breakfast with Matt and Westo.
2: The printer is stuffed again. 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

0: Forever Classic Nights. Aaron Chilcott here. I'm about to head off, but first though, one last nightly nudge of knowledge for the week. And earlier tonight, I was talking about how the fast food chain McDonald's opened its first restaurant on this day back in 1940. It was in California. So, a little bite of knowledge about Macca's tonight. Did you know that McDonald's once made bubblegum-flavoured broccoli? It was apparently an attempt to help kids to eat their veggies, but the taste of it was confusing for children, so it never even made it to the store for sale. That'll do me. I'll look forward to catching up again Monday night from 7. There's another 30-minute music marathon starting next. Have yourself an amazing weekend.
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0: Bon Jovi in New York. Lionel Richie in Vegas. Hugh Jackman in New York. Simply Red in Paris. Billy Joel and Sting in Las Vegas. The Rolling Stones in LA. Madonna in Palm Springs. Rod Stewart in Vegas. The Eagles in Vegas. Elton John in LA. John Mellencamp in New York. And at 7:15 Wednesday morning, we reveal the next 6IX Superstar Experience. 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
1: Morning, mate. 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
0: 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Lionel Richie in Vegas. Hugh Jackman in New York. Simply Red in Paris. Billy Joel and Sting in Las Vegas. The Rolling Stones in LA. Madonna in Palm Springs. Rod Stewart in Vegas. The Eagles in Vegas. Elton John in LA. John Mellencamp in New York. And at 7:15 Wednesday morning, we reveal the next 6IX Superstar Experience. 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
7: Partly cloudy for Perth today, going for a top of 20 degrees. From the Capital Radio 6IX newsroom, I'm James Wybrow. Five Australians and a New Zealander have spent their first night in quarantine following a deadly hantavirus outbreak aboard a South Atlantic cruise. The passengers are now isolating for 3 weeks at the Bullsbrook quarantine facility, which is being used for the first time since it was built during COVID. Federal Health Minister Mark Butler says the measures are necessary to ensure there is zero risk of the virus spreading. In other news, an iconic bookstore in Perth CBD is set to close its doors after 37 years. Brad McIntosh reports.
8: It's the end of the chapter for Boffin's Books, announcing they'll be closing the book after nearly four decades of operations. The much-loved retailer has sat on William Street and has been the go-to store for specialised manuals, local history books and a plethora of novels. The closure is being attributed to the cost of living crisis and a reduction of pedestrian activity within the CBD. Brad McIntosh, Capital Radio News.
7: And researchers have developed a new technique to better understand how cells talk to each other. The breakthrough allows scientists to watch living cells interact for days without harming them. The technology is expected to improve knowledge of how cancers spread. Dr. Steve Lee from the Australian National University says it could help produce more effective treatments.
9: Enable us to study disease cells over many days instead of minutes to hours. Particularly at looking at chemical signatures and cargo that traffics between a cancer cell and a normal cell.
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7: Collingwood's big guns are expected to be back in action next Saturday night at the MCG for Scott Pendlebury's milestone record-breaking game. A depleted Magpies last night going down to Sydney by 6 points. A big downer for the night was a possible ACL, putting star ruckman Oscar Steeney out for the remainder of the season. Coach Craig McRae again defending to rest Pendlebury until his record-breaking appearance in Melbourne next week.
11: Well, do you want to celebrate the record for the most games in the history of the game here tonight, or would you rather do it next week at the MCG? That's a simple question. And I respectfully, when Pendles has played that many games, we want to make sure that we celebrate him in the right manner.
7: And Western Force coach Simon Cron says his playing group made it an easy decision to continue in his role. Cron has been in charge since 2022 and has extended his tenure until the end of 2027. That's the latest 6IX News update. I'm James Wybrow from the Capital Radio Newsroom.
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10: Whatever the weather, Soil Solver has your soil sorted.
7: Partly cloudy for Perth today, no rain and a top of 20 degrees. Mostly sunny tomorrow, a maximum of 21 degrees. Cloud clearing with light winds to start the week on Monday, hitting a top of 22. Then a bright and sunny day on Tuesday, reaching a maximum temperature of 25 degrees.

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1: The printer is stuffed again. 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
7: Partly cloudy for Perth today, going for a top of 20 degrees. From the Capital Radio 6IX newsroom, I'm James Wybrow. Five Australians and a New Zealander have spent their first night in quarantine following a deadly hantavirus outbreak aboard a South Atlantic cruise. The passengers are now isolating for 3 weeks at the Bullsbrook quarantine facility, which is being used for the first time since it was built during COVID. Federal Health Minister Mark Butler says the measures are necessary to ensure there is zero risk of the virus spreading. In other news, an iconic bookstore in Perth CBD is set to close its doors after 37 years. Brad McIntosh reports.
8: It's the end of the chapter for Boffin's Books, announcing they'll be closing the book after nearly four decades of operations. The much-loved retailer has sat on William Street and has been the go-to store for specialised manuals, local history books and a plethora of novels. The closure is being attributed to the cost of living crisis and a reduction of pedestrian activity within the CBD. Brad McIntosh, Capital Radio News.
7: And researchers have developed a new technique to better understand how cells talk to each other. The breakthrough allows scientists to watch living cells interact for days without harming them. The technology is expected to improve knowledge of how cancers spread. Dr. Steve Lee from the Australian National University says it could help produce more effective treatments.
9: Enable us to study disease cells over many days instead of minutes to hours. Particularly at looking at chemical signatures and cargo that traffics between a cancer cell and a normal cell.
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7: Collingwood's big guns are expected to be back in action next Saturday night at the MCG for Scott Pendlebury's milestone record-breaking game. A depleted Magpies last night going down to Sydney by 6 points. A big downer for the night was a possible ACL, putting star ruckman Oscar Steeney out for the remainder of the season. Coach Craig McRae again defending to rest Pendlebury until his record-breaking appearance in Melbourne next week.
11: Well, do you want to celebrate the record for the most games in the history of the game here tonight, or would you rather do it next week at the MCG? That's a simple question. And I respectfully, when Pendles has played that many games, we want to make sure that we celebrate him in the right manner.
7: And Western Force coach Simon Cron says his playing group made it an easy decision to continue in his role. Cron has been in charge since 2022 and has extended his tenure until the end of 2027. That's the latest 6IX News update. I'm James Wybrow from the Capital Radio Newsroom.
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10: Whatever the weather, Soil Solver has your soil sorted.
7: Partly cloudy for Perth today, no rain and a top of 20 degrees. Mostly sunny tomorrow, a maximum of 21 degrees. Cloud clearing with light winds to start the week on Monday, hitting a top of 22. Then a bright and sunny day on Tuesday, reaching a maximum temperature of 25 degrees.

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0: 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Lionel Richie in Vegas. Hugh Jackman in New York. Simply Red in Paris. Billy Joel and Sting in Las Vegas. The Rolling Stones in LA. Madonna in Palm Springs. Rod Stewart in Vegas. The Eagles in Vegas. Elton John in LA. John Mellencamp in New York. And at 7:15 Wednesday morning, we reveal the next 6IX Superstar Experience. 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
8: Partly cloudy and a top of 20 in Perth today. From the Capital Radio 6IX newsroom, I'm James Wybrow. Overseas to start, and a fragile ceasefire between Israel and Lebanon has been extended by 45 days following US-mediated negotiations in Washington. Toby Goff reports.
9: The State Department confirmed the deal just 48 hours before the previous truce was set to expire on Sunday. The extension follows three rounds of direct contact between Israeli and Lebanese officials, and while diplomats have praised the talks as highly productive, the situation on the ground remains volatile. Even as the agreement was reached, Israeli forces issued evacuation orders and launched strikes against Hezbollah infrastructure in the southern city of Tyre. The next phase of diplomacy will see military delegations head to the Pentagon to discuss the disarmament of Hezbollah and a former border demarcation. America says the 45-day window is a critical opportunity to move from a temporary cessation of hostilities toward a lasting peace deal.
8: Back home, plans to revitalise a statue in Two Rocks are inching ahead. Brad McIntosh.
10: The city of Wanneroo maintains plans to freshen up the land surrounding the iconic King Neptune statue are in motion, despite facing multiple delays. There's been uncertainty over the site, with council saying they're liaising with the RAAF Association on the final details. Works will include fixing up an access path, ramps and walls leading up to the 1980s built statue. Brad McIntosh, Capital Radio News.
8: And six passengers on board a hantavirus-hit cruise ship have spent their first night in quarantine in Perth. They arrived yesterday on a charter flight from the Netherlands. Everyone on board was wearing full PPE. They'll isolate for 3 weeks, while the crew on the plane will quarantine for 2.
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8: Walich Marawa are preparing to face the Giants tomorrow. Key defendant Reet Bazo will get his first opportunity of 2026, replacing Harry Edwards. Coach Andrew McWalter says it's a good chance to show his improvement.
11: Young key defenders, it's pretty hard caper for AFL footy. So we're looking at all of our young keys just to keep improving. And Rhett's improved. He's a better player now than he was last year. So that's a good sign. He's now been rewarded with an AFL opportunity.
8: Key forward Cooper Duff Tytler has been rested and will be replaced by Jack Williams. Overnight in the AFL, the Swans defeated Collingwood by 6 points and the Gold Coast Suns stretched their top-end wins to 10 in a row after defeating Port Adelaide. That's the latest 6IX News Update. I'm James Wybrow from the Capital Radio Newsroom.
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12: 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Watch out for a serious crash in Walshpool. Walshpool Road East is closed both ways there between Roe Highway and Hull Road. Emergency crew on site. Traffic slot approach. 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
6: 6IX 4-day forecast.
1: Whatever the weather, Soil Solver has your soil sorted.
8: Partly cloudy for Perth today, no rain and a top of 20 degrees. Mostly sunny tomorrow, a maximum of 21 degrees. Cloud clearing with light winds to start the week on Monday, hitting a top of 22. Then a bright and sunny day on Tuesday, reaching a maximum temperature of 25 degrees.

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6: 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Serious crash in Walshpool has Walshpool Road closed both ways there between Roe Highway and Hull Road. Emergency services on site, traffic sign approach, avoid the area. 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
6: Partly cloudy and a top of 20 in Perth today. From the Capital Radio 6IX newsroom, I'm James Wybrow. Overseas to start, and a fragile ceasefire between Israel and Lebanon has been extended by 45 days following US-mediated negotiations in Washington. Toby Goff reports.
7: The State Department confirmed the deal just 48 hours before the previous truce was set to expire on Sunday. The extension follows three rounds of direct contact between Israeli and Lebanese officials, and while diplomats have praised the talks as highly productive, the situation on the ground remains volatile. Even as the agreement was reached, Israeli forces issued evacuation orders and launched strikes against Hezbollah infrastructure in the southern city of Tyre. The next phase of diplomacy will see military delegations head to the Pentagon to discuss the disarmament of Hezbollah and a former border demarcation. America says the 45-day window is a critical opportunity to move from a temporary cessation of hostilities toward a lasting peace deal.
6: Back home, plans to revitalise a statue in Two Rocks are inching ahead. Brad McIntosh.
8: The city of Wanneroo maintains plans to freshen up the land surrounding the iconic King Neptune statue are in motion, despite facing multiple delays. There's been uncertainty over the site, with council saying they're liaising with the RAAF Association on the final details. Works will include fixing up an access path, ramps and walls leading up to the 1980s built statue. Brad McIntosh, Capital Radio News.
6: And six passengers on board a hantavirus-hit cruise ship have spent their first night in quarantine in Perth. They arrived yesterday on a charter flight from the Netherlands. Everyone on board was wearing full PPE. They'll isolate for 3 weeks, while the crew on the plane will quarantine for two.
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6: Walich Marawa are preparing to face the Giants tomorrow. Key defendant Reet Bazo will get his first opportunity of 2026, replacing Harry Edwards. Coach Andrew McWalter says it's a good chance to show his improvement.
10: Young key defenders, it's pretty hard caper for AFL footy. So we're looking at all of our young keys is to keep improving, and Rhett's improved. He's a better player now than he was last year. So that's a good sign. He's now being rewarded with an AFL opportunity.
6: Key forward Cooper Duff Tytler has been rested and will be replaced by Jack Williams. Overnight in the AFL, the Swans defeated Collingwood by 6 points, and the Gold Coast Suns stretched their top-end wins to 10 in a row after defeating Port Adelaide. That's the latest 6IX News update. I'm James Wybrow from the Capital Radio Newsroom.
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11: 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Watch out for that serious crash in Walshpool. Walshpool Road East is closed both ways there between Roe Highway and Hale Road. Emergency crew on site at traffic side approach. Avoid the area. Checking the freeways for your Saturday run-in. Looking good. Smooth going, Cronulla Mitchell and Graham Farmer. Don't forget the Northbridge Tunnel will be closed for maintenance tonight, 8:30 p.m. until 5 o'clock tomorrow morning. Plan ahead to avoid delays. 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This is Peanut with latest time saver traffic.
5: 6AX 4-day forecast.
9: Whatever the weather, Soil Solver has your soil sorted.
6: Partly cloudy for Perth today, no rain and a top of 20 degrees. Mostly sunny tomorrow, a maximum of 21 degrees. Cloud clearing with light winds to start the week on Monday, hitting a top of 22. Then a bright and sunny day on Tuesday, reaching a maximum temperature of 25 degrees.

But when his drinking, lusting, and his hunger for power became known to more and more people, the demands to do something about this outrageous man began.

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12: 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Serious crash in Welshpool has Welshpool Road closed both ways between Rowe Highway and Hell Road. Emergency crew on site at traffic's on approach. Avoid the area. The freeways are looking good. Smooth going, Kunana Mitchell and Graham Farmer. Don't forget the Northbridge Tunnel will be closed for general maintenance tonight, 8:30pm until 5 o'clock tomorrow morning. Plan your journey to avoid delays. 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
9: Heading for a top of 20 degrees in Perth today, partly cloudy. From the Capital Radio 6IX newsroom, I'm James Wybrow. The long ordeal for six travellers from the hantavirus-stricken MV Hondius is nearing an end as they settle into the Bullsborough quarantine hub north of Perth. 11 people tested positive and 3 died during the voyage, prompting an international effort to fly the remaining passengers home from the Netherlands, while other nations are allowing repatriated citizens to return home after just a few days. Australia has opted for a mandatory 21-day isolation period. In other news, a Brazilian national has been jailed over the death of award-winning Perth author Brenda Walker. Jamie Smith reports.
10: Lucas Martins da Silva was driving more than 40 kilometres an hour over the speed limit when he struck the 67-year-old who was crossing Kings Park Road in December of 2024. Martins da Silva pleaded guilty to aggravated dangerous driving causing death. In sentencing, Judge Wendy Gillen said she needed to send a message to the community, jailing the 31-year-old for 4 years, backdated to March.
9: Australians are flocking to the National Unclaimed Money Database in record numbers as cost of living pressures continue to bite. New figures from ASIC show search inquiries on the MoneySmart website jumped 74% in March compared to the same time last year, and a spat of high-value scams